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bright. You set the torches of fairness alight. You're cherished beyond the palm trees.

O most beloved by him the creator, you are a prophet sent as mercy to men. You raise the flag of peace with the teaching of Islam. On the occasion of your birth, I ask the Lord of this earth to bestow upon all Muslims peace and prosperity, and grant them all strength and unity. You stood tall spreading the creed. No one is God except Allah, and Muhammad is the messenger of